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1: He wants to launch this one down the field, down the middle. 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

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Yeah, we love it.

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2: The economic outlook for small businesses across the country has prompted Mountain State small business representatives to express concern about the outlook. Within their own backyard, the National Federation of Independent Business issued an updated Small Business Optimism Index. It reportedly dropped by more than a half point in May, and FIB's Gil White said this correlates with the rise of the uncertainty index. Says the latest survey shows an alarming finding from a small business perspective, since, as he says, small business owners throughout the state of West Virginia are large entities and large sectors of employment. You can read more in an article at WVMetroNews.com. State police in Virginia are investigating a fatal multi-vehicle crash in Frederick County that happened yesterday morning and closed up travel lanes early into the evening. The crash happened around 9:49 a.m., on I-81 northbound at the 309-mile marker in Frederick County. A tractor-trailer was heading southbound when it went off the interstate and through the median, entering the northbound lanes and striking a second tractor-trailer head-on, causing a fire. The collision also forced both vehicles into a third tractor-trailer, which had been traveling northbound at the time. The passenger vehicle swerved to avoid the crash and struck the guardrail. The driver of that initial tractor-trailer died at the scene. The driver of the second tractor-trailer reportedly has life-threatening injuries. That crash remains under investigation. The West Virginia School Building Authority has, for the first time ever, awarded state funds for public charter school construction. The SBA approved a total of $5 million for five charter school projects across the state, with awards going to schools in Jefferson, Monongalia, Harrison, and Kanawha counties. And if your travels take you to the area of Sam Michaels Park on Friday, be mindful that between 9:45 and 11 p.m., you can expect traffic delays. That's because of the 20th annual fireworks event. I'm Marcia Kovalik.
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3: 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On 81 between Winchester, Martinsburg, and Hagerstown, there are no accidents. 70 is fine. Hancock, Hagerstown to Frederick. You merge onto southbound 270. Very heavy out of Frederick because there was an accident. Is an accident south of Urbana with a lot of 355 bail. Out 70, they reopened that at the exit from Mount Airy. There was some long-standing police activity, and 15 heavy going toward Mountville Road with an accident along the way. Traffic slowing into Luckett's Route 9. Traffic slows at the West Virginia-Virginia line off and on towards Cider Mill Road. Traffic is very slow at the Berlin Turnpike as well. I'm Allie Oakley with traffic.
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4: Here's your Panhandle News Network forecast. Today will be warmer and less humid with plenty of sunshine, reaching a high of 82. Tonight will be clear with a low of 57. Tomorrow, expect intervals of clouds and sunshine with a possibility of an afternoon and evening thunderstorm in some areas. The high will be 85. With your exclusive AccuWeather forecast, I'm meteorologist Joe Lundberg on Cool 92.9.
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Cool 92.9, Morgan County's greatest hits, 6:10 on your Wednesday morning. I'm Danielle. 55 degrees. I walked out the door this morning. I'm like, wow, it's kind of cool out there this morning. Here's the Go-Go's on Cool 92.9.

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Cool 92.9, Morgan County's greatest hits, 617, currently 55 degrees. Danielle with you till 10 this morning. And let's go back now to 1979. It's John Stewart teaming up with Stevie Nicks for Gold on Cool 92.9.

0: Morgan County's greatest hits are on Cool 92.9, 621, 55 degrees. Sunny today, high of 83. 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
3: 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On 81 between Winchester, Martinsburg, and Hagerstown, I don't see any accidents even getting into Greencastle and Chambersburg. 70 between Hancock, Hagerstown, South Mountain, and Frederick. Lanes are open. Merging onto southbound 270. Traffic slows at the Monocacy to Hyattstown. 15, you're really lined up getting toward Mountville Road and same thing with Luckett's. After that, to get into Leesburg, it's fine. Route 9 out of Martinsburg to Charlestown, I don't see crashes. Traffic slows on Route 9 before Sagal Road to Harpers Ferry Road, Cider Mill Road to Hillsboro, the Berlin Turnpike, and then traffic is going to slow up to Hampton Road to ride over toward Hamilton Station. The length of Route 7, don't see any crashes out of Winchester to get into Leesburg. I'm Allie Oakley with traffic.
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4: Here's your Panhandle News Network forecast. Today will be warmer and less humid with plenty of sunshine reaching a high of 82. Tonight will be clear with a low of 57. Tomorrow expect intervals of clouds and sunshine with a possibility of an afternoon and evening thunderstorm in some areas. The high will be 85. With your exclusive AccuWeather forecast, I'm meteorologist Joe Lundberg on Cool 92.9.
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92.9 Morgan County's greatest hits, 6:31 on your Wednesday morning, 55 degrees. So the sickness finally got me yesterday. I was here yesterday morning, starting to feel a little rough. Went home a little early after my show and went home and was running a fever last night. Was like, am I going to make it in this morning? But I'm here. I'm coughing in between songs. But fever broke this morning for at least a little while so I could be here hanging out with you guys. It's going through my house. My son had it, has it. My husband has it, had it. So now after I took care of him for a week, he's taking care of us. So that's pretty cool. Cooking at home has been linked to better nutrition, but it also can benefit your mental state. We'll talk about it coming up. Right now, it's the Cranberries on Cool 92.9.

0: Cool 92.9, Morgan County's greatest hits. Good morning, I'm Danielle. 55 degrees. Nice, beautiful day today. Sunny, high of 83. It's nice to get up and see the brightness out there because now that we've hit the summer equinox, now it's going to start getting dark in the morning when I'm driving in. It makes me sad. Cooking at home has long been linked to better nutrition, but it turns out it may offer benefits far beyond what's on your plate. A new study suggests that spending time in the kitchen could help keep your brain sharp as you age. Researchers found that older adults who regularly prepared meals at home had a lower risk of developing dementia compared to those who cook less often. The findings highlight how cooking combines healthy eating, physical activity, and mental engagement into one everyday habit. Even people with limited cooking skills appear to benefit from getting involved in meal preparation. So if you've been looking for another reason to dust off your apron, your brain may thank you for it.
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2: 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It's good. Both northbound and southbound. 70, you're fine. Hancock, Hagerstown, Myersville, and Frederick lanes are open. You merge onto southbound 270. Traffic slows out of Urbana and Hyattstown. 15, it's heavy on your way to Mountville Road. Very heavy south the St. Clair Lane into Luckett's this morning. Route 9, heavy before Sagal Road to Harper's Ferry Road. Heavy into Hillsboro, Berlin, Turnpike, and Hamilton Station. On Route 7, traffic slows before and after Route 9 and Route 7 out of Winchester to Berryville. You're good. I'm Allie Oakley with traffic.
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17: Here's your Panhandle News Network forecast. Today will be warmer and less humid with plenty of sunshine reaching a high of 82. Tonight will be clear with a low of 57. Tomorrow expect intervals of clouds and sunshine with a possibility of an afternoon and evening thunderstorm in some areas. The high will be 85. With your exclusive AccuWeather forecast, I'm meteorologist Joe Lundberg on Cool 92.9.
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0: 92.9, Morgan County's greatest hits. 6:49. Good morning. I'm Danielle. 55 degrees. Sunny today. Beautiful day. High of 83. Tuesdays are Tail Wagon Tuesdays, where we introduce you to the pet of the week from the Humane Society of Morgan County. And this week, it's a beautiful black kitty, Sweetie. Sweetie didn't have the easiest path before arriving at the shelter, and because of that, the world still feels a bit big and scary to her. Right now, being picked up or touched is too overwhelming for her, but beneath that fear is a brave soul who's trying her best. Every day, she takes tiny steps toward trusting her caretakers. If you have a quiet home and patience, you could be the one to show her what a real loving home looks like. Want to know more about Sweetie and other adoptable animals from the Humane Society of Morgan County? Check out their website, hsmc-wv.org.
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2: 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On 81 between Winchester, Martinsburg, and Hagerstown, there are no accidents. Where 70 and 81 come together, it is busy. 70 between Hancock, Hagerstown, South Mountain, and Frederick lanes are open. Southbound side of 270, the delays are going to start out of Urbana to Hyattstown, 27 Ridge Road to 370, and on your way to West Montgomery Avenue 28. On 15 across Point Rocks, it's busy. Southbound 15, traffic slows south of St. Clair Lane to Luckett's. Traffic is going to slow before and after Limestone School Road. Route 9, traffic slows after Sagal Road to Harper's Ferry Road. Heavy into Hillsboro, heavy at the Berlin Turnpike. Heavy when you get to Hampton Road to Hamilton Station. At Route 7, your delays are going to start at Hamilton Station Road to get past Route 9. These are volume delays. I'm Allie Oakley with traffic.
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8: Here's your Panhandle News Network forecast. Today will be warmer and less humid with plenty of sunshine, reaching a high of 82. Tonight will be clear with a low of 57. Tomorrow, expect intervals of clouds and sunshine with a possibility of an afternoon and evening thunderstorm in some areas. The high will be 85. With your exclusive AccuWeather forecast, I'm meteorologist Joe Lundberg on Cool 92.9.
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2: The economic outlook for small businesses across the country has prompted Mountain State small business representatives to express concern about the outlook. Within their own backyard, the National Federation of Independent Business issued an updated Small Business Optimism Index. It reportedly dropped by more than a half point in May. NFIB's Gil White said this correlates with the rise of the uncertainty index. He says the latest survey shows an alarming finding from a small business perspective, since, as he says, small business owners throughout the state of West Virginia are large entities and large sectors of employment. You can read more in an article at WVMetroNews.com. State police in Virginia are investigating a fatal multi-vehicle crash in Frederick County that happened yesterday morning and closed up travel lanes early into the evening. The crash happened around 9:49 a.m. on I-81 northbound at the 309 mile marker in Frederick County. A tractor trailer was heading southbound when it went off the interstate and through the median, entering the northbound lanes and striking a second tractor trailer head-on, causing a fire. The collision also forced both vehicles into a third tractor trailer, which had been traveling northbound at the time. The passenger vehicle swerved to avoid the crash and struck the guardrail. The driver of that initial tractor trailer died at the scene. The driver of the second tractor trailer reportedly has life-threatening injuries. That crash remains under investigation. The West Virginia School Building Authority has, for the first time ever, awarded state funds for public charter school construction. The SBA approved a total of $5 million for five charter school projects across the state, with awards going to schools in Jefferson, Monongalia, Harrison, and Kanawha counties. And if your travels take you to the area of Sam Michaels Park on Friday, be mindful that between 9:45 and 11 p.m., you can expect traffic delays. That's because of the 20th annual fireworks event. I'm Marcia Kovalik.
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3: 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On 81 between Winchester, Martinsburg, Hagerstown, and in toward Greencastle, it's good. Or 70 and 81 come together, it's busy. 70, Hancock, Hagerstown, South Mountain, and Frederick lanes are open. You merge on southbound 270. Traffic's very heavy out of Urbana and into Hightstown. Pretty heavy into Germantown to 370. And then 15, it's heavy getting into Luckett's to get past Limestone School Road. Route 9, traffic slows at Harper's Ferry Road, Hillsboro, Berlin, Turnpike, and then Hampton Road to Hamilton Station. Eastbound side of Route 7 at Route 9. Traffic's heavy for an accident. I'm Allie Oakley with traffic.
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4: Here's your Panhandle News Network forecast. Today will be warmer and less humid with plenty of sunshine, reaching a high of 82. Tonight will be clear with a low of 57. Tomorrow, expect intervals of clouds and sunshine with a possibility of an afternoon and evening thunderstorm in some areas. The high will be 85. With your exclusive AccuWeather forecast, I'm meteorologist Joe Lundberg on Cool 92.9.
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92.9, Morgan County's greatest hits. Good morning, I'm Danielle. Be hanging out with you till 10. It's currently 56 degrees. And let's go back to 1983 with Eddie Grant. It's Electric Avenue on Cool 92.9.

92.9, Morgan County's greatest hits. 717, 56 degrees. Are you planning a staycation this year? Well, a lot of Americans are. And we'll talk about the benefits and what you can do during a staycation coming up. But right now, let's hear the Rembrandts. It's the Friends theme. I'll be there for you on Cool 92.9.

0: Morgan County's greatest hits are on Cool 92.9, 720, 55 degrees, getting up to a high of 83 today. Forget expensive hotels, pricey attractions, and sky-high fuel costs, because this summer's hottest destination might be your own backyard. With the cost of everything on the rise, a lot of Americans are choosing to swap out their travel plans for a sweet staycation. A recent survey of more than 1,000 people find 52% say higher expenses are keeping them home, 39% are scaling back travel and opting for destinations closer to where they live. But even without a big trip, there are still plenty of ways to create a memorable break. Explore free or low-cost local events like concerts, fairs, and food festivals. Try something new like a restaurant, hobby, or nearby attraction. Treat your time off like a real vacation if you're staying home. Disconnect from work by leaving the laptop closed and setting it out of office message, and focus on rest and recovery to avoid burnout and return to work refreshed. A staycation may not come with a boarding pass, but it can still deliver a much needed break without breaking the bank. A little creativity can go a long way towards making your summer still feel special. Over the years of having kids, my husband and I have had staycations. Some of our staycations, we focused on cleaning up around the house, doing cleaning out of the basement, stuff like that. And then we would take the kids like one day to somewhere special. A few years ago, we did a lot of attractions around our area. We went to Harper's Ferry. The kids had never been there. Went to Luray Caverns. I had never been there. We went to the Air and Space Museum near Dulles, which has the whole full-size space shuttle and all that kind of stuff. The kids love that. So that was a really cool year. And then we floated down in Harper's Ferry. When we were in Harper's Ferry, we went down the river. So a lazy river. So that was a really cool time because we have so much stuff within a hour, 2 hour drive around here that we can take advantage of a staycation. We didn't have to pay. We did pay for gas, some minutes fees, but overall, you know, we didn't have to pay for hotel rooms or flight or anything like that. This year, we are going to Texas. I wanted to go to the north. I wanted to go to Maine and Vermont, New Hampshire, Connecticut, because I've never been up that way before. But we have to go to Texas. My husband's stepdad passed away, and he's having a military burial, and it's set for July 24th. So we're finalizing our plans to go see my mother-in-law and sister-in-law in Texas. So my kids haven't been there for many years, so it'll be bittersweet to go there for the reason to go there, but it'll be nice to go and let them see where their grandparents live.
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3: 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There are no accidents, even getting into Greencastle. 70 between Hancock, Hagerstown, South Mountain, and Frederick lanes are open. Southbound 270, traffic slows south of Urbana past Hightstown. 27 Ridge Road to get to 370. 70-15, traffic is going to slow south of St. Clair Lane. It's going to stay heavy the rest of the ride to Limestone School Road. Route 9 lining up at Harper's Ferry Road, Hillsboro, Berlin Turnpike, and then after Hampton Road to Hamilton Station. Route 7, traffic is going to slow after Hamilton Station Road the rest of the ride to Leesburg. I'm Allie Oakley with traffic.
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4: Here's your Panhandle News Network forecast. Today will be warmer and less humid with plenty of sunshine reaching a high of 82. Tonight will be clear with a low of 57. Tomorrow expect intervals of clouds and sunshine with a possibility of an afternoon and evening thunderstorm in some areas. The high will be 85. With your exclusive AccuWeather forecast, I'm meteorologist Joe Lundberg on Cool 92.9.
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I'm Danielle. Coming up, we have cool news. Right now, here's America with 10 Man on Cool 92.9.

0: 92.9, Morgan County's Greatest Hits, 736. Good morning, I'm Danielle. And for the sixth year in a row, Cool 92.9 is your exclusive home for Berkeley Springs High School football. 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
0: After being rescued from Wisconsin Ridgeland Farms last month, many of the rescued beagles are beginning life in permanent homes and experiencing things like grass, stairs, toys, and human affection for the first time. The dogs came from a breeding facility that supplied animals for laboratory research and were released after state investigators reported alleged animal welfare violations. Paws of War, an organization that trains and places shelter dogs with U.S. military veterans, took in 10 of the rescued beagles. Co-founder Robert says the dogs often arrive fearful and uncertain, and many of them have never experienced normal activities that most pets experience. The organization works to prepare the dogs for adoption by teaching them basic skills, including walking on leashes and house training. Director of Adoptions Jody says the group carefully matches dogs with veterans and first responders and provides training supplies and ongoing support after adoption. The program helps both the dogs and the people who adopt them as they adjust to a new life and move forward together. And that's some cool news.
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2: 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On 81 between Winchester, Martinsburg, and Hagerstown, there are no accidents going into Greencastle. 70 between Hancock, Hagerstown, and Frederick lanes are open. You merge on southbound 270, heavy out of Urbana to Hinestown. 27 Ridge Road to 370, and south of Montrose Road to get onto the spur. 15 across Point of Rocks, not bad. 15 heavy getting into Luckett's. The rest of the ride past Limestone School Road and Route 9. Traffic slows into Hillsboro, slowing at the Berlin Turnpike, and then Route 7 slows before and after you pass Route 9. And these are going to be some volume delays. I'm Allie Oakley with traffic.
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3: Here's your Panhandle News Network forecast. Today will be warmer and less humid with plenty of sunshine reaching a high of 82. Tonight will be clear with a low of 57. Tomorrow expect intervals of clouds and sunshine with a possibility of an afternoon and evening thunderstorm in some areas. The high will be 85. With your exclusive AccuWeather forecast, I'm meteorologist Joe Lundberg on Cool 92.9.
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0: 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Good morning, I'm Danielle. 60 degrees. 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
2: 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There are no accidents. For 70 and 81 come together, it is busy. 70 between Hancock, Hagerstown, Myersville, and Frederick. Lanes are open. You merge onto southbound 270 while you're jammed. Urbana to Hyattstown, there are no crashes. 15 across Point of Rocks, pretty good. Then traffic slows Luckett's to ride past Limestone School Road. Route 9, traffic slows Harper's Ferry Road, Hillsboro, Berlin, Turnpike, and Hamilton Station. Route 7 slows before and after you pass Route 9. It's going to be about the volume. I'm Allie Oakley with traffic.
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6: Here's your Panhandle News Network forecast. Today will be warmer and less humid with plenty of sunshine, reaching a high of 82. Tonight will be clear with a low of 57. Tomorrow, expect intervals of clouds and sunshine with the possibility of an afternoon and evening thunderstorm in some areas. The high will be 85. With your exclusive AccuWeather forecast, I'm meteorologist Joe Lundberg on Cool 92.9.
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2: The economic outlook for small businesses across the country has prompted Mountain State small business representatives to express concern about the outlook within their own backyard. The National Federation of Independent Business issued an updated Small Business Optimism Index. It reportedly dropped by more than a half point in May. NFIB's Gil White said this correlates with the rise of the uncertainty index. He says the latest survey shows an alarming finding from a small business perspective, since, as he says, small business owners throughout the state of West Virginia are large entities and large sectors of employment. You can read more in an article at WVMetroNews.com. State police in Virginia are investigating a fatal multi-vehicle crash in Frederick County that happened yesterday morning and closed up travel lanes early into the evening. The crash happened around 9:49 a.m. on I-81 northbound at the 309 mile marker in Frederick County. A tractor trailer was heading southbound when it went off the interstate and through the median, entering the northbound lanes and striking a second tractor trailer head-on, causing a fire. The collision also forced both vehicles into a third tractor trailer, which had been traveling northbound at the time. The passenger vehicle swerved to avoid the crash and struck the guardrail. The driver of that initial tractor trailer died at the scene. The driver of the second tractor trailer reportedly has life-threatening injuries. That crash remains under investigation. The West Virginia School Building Authority has, for the first time ever, awarded state funds for public charter school construction. The SBA approved a total of $5 million for five charter school projects across the state, with awards going to schools in Jefferson, Monongalia, Harrison, and Kanawha counties. And if your travels take you to the area of Sam Michaels Park on Friday, be mindful that between 9:45 and 11 p.m., you can expect traffic delays. That's because of the 20th annual fireworks event. I'm Marcia Kovalik.
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3: 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On 81 between Winchester, Martinsburg, Hagerstown, Greencastle, there are no accidents. There's a little bit of a slowdown now as you're leaving Williamsport to ride up towards 70. 70 between Hancock and Myersville, not bad. Frederick, heavy both directions on 15, and southbound side of 270, heavy Urbana to Hyattstown. 27 Ridge Road to get onto the spur. 15, you're going to be jammed up south of Sphinx Ferry Road past Limestone School Road. And Route 9, you're heavy at Harper's Ferry Road, Berlin Turnpike, Hamilton Station, and Route 7 at Route 9. There was an accident. After that, traffic's free and clear to Leesburg. I'm Allie Oakley with traffic.
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4: Here's your Panhandle News Network forecast. Today will be warmer and less humid with plenty of sunshine, reaching a high of 82. Tonight will be clear with a low of 57. Tomorrow, expect intervals of clouds and sunshine with a possibility of an afternoon and evening thunderstorm in some areas. The high will be 85. With your exclusive AccuWeather forecast, I'm meteorologist Joe Lundberg on Cool 92.9.
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Cool 92.9, Morgan County's greatest hits. Danielle with you this morning. It's 8:10. Coming up this hour, we have Back in the Day and also Community Conversations with Jordan Warren from the Mac Ice House. Pronounced Bobby McFerrin. Don't worry, be happy on Cool 92.9.

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0: 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It's currently 60 degrees, sunny today, a high of 83. 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
0: 79 years ago in 1947, search and rescue pilot Kenneth Arnold of Boise, Idaho, said he spotted 9 UFOs over Mount Rainier, Washington. He described their flight pattern as similar to a saucer skipping across water. So newspaper reporters used the words flying saucers for the first time. 39 years ago in 1987, Spaceballs was released. 32 years ago in 1994, The Lion King was released. And of course, it earned Elton John an Oscar for Best Original Song for Can You Feel the Love Tonight? 32 years ago in 1994, one of the best movies ever, Wyatt Earp, was released, starring Kevin Costner. 16 years ago in 2010, the longest match in tennis history took place. It was 11 hours and 5 minutes. Each player served over 100 aces in the match, and thanks to the rule that the winner of the last set must win by 2 games, the last set ended with a score of 70-68. 15 years ago in 2011, Cars 2 was released. 14 years ago in 2012, The Newsroom premiered on HBO. It ran for 3 seasons. And 11 years ago in 2015, Mr. Robot premiered on USA Network. It ran for 4 seasons. And that is your Back in the Day.
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3: 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On 81 between Winchester, Martinsburg, and Hagerstown, I don't see accidents. 70, you're fine. Hancock, Hagerstown, Myersville to Frederick. 15, very heavy riding through Frederick from 70 to get up toward Rosemont Avenue. On 15, traffic is going to slow Spinks Ferry Road to Limestone School Road, Route 9. Traffic is very heavy Purcellville Road to the Berlin Turnpike after Hampton Road to Hamilton Station, and traffic slows on Route 7 before and after Route 9. I'm Allie Oakley with traffic.
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4: Here's your Panhandle News Network forecast. Today will be warmer and less humid with plenty of sunshine, reaching a high of 82. Tonight will be clear with a low of 57. Tomorrow, expect intervals of clouds and sunshine with a possibility of an afternoon and evening thunderstorm in some areas. The high will be 85. With your exclusive AccuWeather forecast, I'm meteorologist Joe Lundberg on Cool 92.9.
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0: 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It's 8:31, currently 60 degrees, sunny today, high of 83.
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0: And if you have been in the town of Bath or around Berkeley Springs, you have seen Jordan Warren. She is everywhere.
2: Almost everywhere.
0: It's Jordan from the Mac Ice House. You have been everywhere. You were at the car show.
2: I was.
0: And you're at the concerts. And you're going to be at the Pride Picnic. Yep. And at the concerts.
2: Concerts. And I just, you know.
0: Yeah.
2: If you think there's a clone, it might be.
0: Well, so you have a concert coming up on Friday.
2: We do. Hopefully Mother Nature will clear up that weather prediction. But we have Ramona and the Holy Smokes. They're from Virginia. Think like South Texan honky tonk. Mm. She, in a lot of our promo, she's in cowboy boots with cowboy hats, and the gentleman behind her in cowboy boots and cowboy hats. So I'm super excited about it. They're actually in Charlottesville right before us. So it'll be a nice little drive for them. I can't wait because, I mean, last concert, we had 160 people come through. It was a beautiful evening. The sunset was gorgeous. It just, all the puzzle pieces fit nicely together. So I'm hoping Mother Nature can do it again for us.
0: You can't trust the weather people because the other day, and no offense to weather people, but it was like, we're going to have storms. We're going to have storms. They're going to be bad. They're going to be bad. And that stresses you guys out so much when you have an outdoor event.
2: Oh, yeah.
0: And then we didn't end up hardly getting anything. Mm-hmm. But then the next day, like yesterday morning, it was raining. And I didn't even know that it was supposed to rain yesterday. So who knows? Fingers crossed.
2: Exactly.
0: Now, you guys, I know you suspend stuff if there's a storm. Do you guys do this rain or shine?
2: If it is bad enough, we're going to cancel. I've got a meeting today and a meeting tomorrow about it. So we'll give plenty of notice.
0: Yeah.
2: It'll be on our Facebook. It'll be on our website. I'll have them on every door of the ice house.
0: Yeah.
2: And we'll try to get it out as much as possible.
0: Yep. Let us know. We'll get it out.
2: So. Absolutely.
0: Yeah.
2: We have Creekside for the food on Friday with us.
0: So excited. So the magic pizza thing is back?
2: They will be back with their magic pizza flying across the creek. It was so much fun last year, so I'm excited to see. I think Jeff and Sam were saying they've got a way to enhance it this year.
0: Ooh.
2: Yeah. But they are also busy business owners, so we'll see what happens.
0: Yeah. So what else is going on? You guys are right in the middle of summertime and camps and all kinds of things going on.
2: Yeah, we just finished theater camp this last week. They did two performances of Puss in Boots, and it was great. 30 kids learning lines for 2 weeks and then being able to put on a full production is just, it always boggles my mind because I can't even remember like half of the numbers that I did yesterday on QuickBooks. And then this week we have Puppet Camp.
0: Mm-hmm.
2: They have their performance on Friday at 2 p.m. So Friday's going to be a busy day for
0: us. For sure.
2: And they're making like clams this year. And I took a sneak peek into the wet classroom, and they have these like big fish that are made out of cardboard that are just... All of my instructors are so creative and just so willing to like feed into that play mindset. And it's just so mind-boggling because I would have never been able to think about like construct fish out of cardboard and move mechanisms to make the mouth and eyes move. And it's just, I commend each and every one of them. Like I love it. I love seeing what happens, what goes on. And the kids are just... They're great. They are coming into the office and showing us what they're making. And they have really honed in on our community art swap panel. So we have a bunch of like little creations up on the panel. It's been a great week so far. Next week is an off week for us. And then the week after that, we have animation camp. So we've still got a few spots open for animation camp, our dance camps, and then our Tiny Tykes music camps.
0: Yeah.
2: Unfortunately, our art camp filled up for its third time.
0: Wow.
2: We have raced it so many different times and it just keeps filling up. So
0: that's a good problem to have.
2: Exactly. If you've got a student at home that needs a little bit of art in their life, come hang out with us for a little bit.
0: We are always talking about all the things going on, but there's two things that we don't talk about a lot. One is, to make a lot of this stuff happen, you guys need volunteers.
2: Yes.
0: So, absolutely. You know, if you have any kind of, like, want to help out and...
2: Yeah, I mean,
0: in all areas.
2: Exactly. Right now, we've got opportunities for our Friday night concerts. We have opportunities to table sit at different events. Like, we'll be at Berkeley Springs Pride. So, I've got two volunteers helping out with that. We have, I mean, we can shred documents in my place, stuff and envelopes. You know, we have the quilt show postcards coming out soon, so we need a sticker, 500 of them. There's so many opportunities to come volunteer. And most of the time, you can sign up on our website or just give us a ring and be like, hey, do you have anything that you need extra hands for? Because there's always something. You know, it takes a village to do a lot of what we do. And we've got so many opportunities coming up towards the end of the summer and into the fall.
0: The other thing is that you guys rent out the Ice House for events.
2: We do. So it's fun because we actually have a one-year-old birthday coming up on Sunday. And the theme is Girls Just Want to Be One.
0: I've seen that before. That's so cute.
2: I love that. So we do. We do birthday parties. We've done weddings and receptions before. We rent out to meditation groups we had a theater do a cold read once. We did a choral concert. We had somebody videotaping for a movie at one point in the building. I mean, think about it. Call us and we'll let you know if we can do it or not. Mm-hmm. I mean, it's a pretty interesting building that we can modify and adapt to make, you know, the rentals possible. And, you know, it's reasonably priced. We try to make sure that everything continues to be accessible because we want to be an integral part of the community.
0: Yeah, for sure. Anything else you want to talk about today before we let you go?
2: Everybody just let Mother Nature know that it can't rain on Friday or Saturday. Every other day,
0: put it out
2: fine.
0: In the universe. Yeah. And how do people find out information?
2: Yeah, you can go to our website, macicehouse.org, and then you can find us on Facebook and Instagram at macicehouse.
0: Thank you, Jordan. And she'll be back in a couple weeks.
2: I think I'm back next week.
0: Before more concerts.
2: Exactly.
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4: Here's your Panhandle News Network forecast. Today will be warmer and less humid with plenty of sunshine reaching a high of 82. Tonight will be clear with a low of 57. Tomorrow expect intervals of clouds and sunshine with a possibility of an afternoon and evening thunderstorm in some areas. The high will be 85. With your exclusive AccuWeather forecast, I'm meteorologist Joe Lundberg on Cool 92.9.
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0: 92.9, Morgan County's greatest hits. Good morning, I'm Danielle. 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Coming up this Saturday, it's Berkeley Springs Pride Picnic in the Park from 11 to 4, and it's rain or shine. 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Stop by and say hi. Morgan County Preparedness Project Outdoor Survival Skills Training is this Saturday and Sunday. Noon start each day at Kekapin State Park. The training will consist of learning while hiking. Registration is required. And then Friday, it's the MAC 2026 Summer Music Series. 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Music starts at 7 with Ramona and the Holy Smokes. 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

Morgan County's greatest hits. Hi, I'm Danielle. Thank you so much for listening on your Wednesday. Looks like it's going to be a beautiful day weather-wise today, so soak up that sun because it looks like it might be a rainy weekend. 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

0: 92.9, Morgan County's greatest hits. I'm Danielle. Thank you so much for tuning in on your Wednesday. I was just outside, and wow, what a beautiful morning. Okay, so this was really crazy. Once again, I'm like, where do these Guinness World Records come from? Like, it seems like there's one for everything. Things you couldn't even imagine. Joseph is officially the loudest person in the world. The Australian professional air conditioner cleaner and honorary town crier was crowned by Guinness World Records for the loudest ever shout by an individual. He yelled now at 122.4 decibels. Now, to give you an idea of how loud that is, it's in the range of a chainsaw, a jet aircraft taking off, and an ambulance siren at close range. Ooh. And here we thought when babies were crying when they were little that that was ear-shattering. Oh, my goodness. His yelling now was that loud. You'd have to definitely hold your ears for that one.
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6: Here's your Panhandle News Network forecast. This afternoon will bring less humidity and plenty of sunshine with a high of 83. Tonight will be clear with a low of 56. Tomorrow, expect intervals of clouds and sunshine with the possibility of an afternoon and evening thunderstorm in some areas, reaching a high of 89. With your exclusive AccuWeather forecast, I'm meteorologist Joe Lundberg on Cool 92.9.
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0: 92.9, Morgan County's greatest hits. Good morning to you. Hope you have a good rest of your Wednesday. Thanks so much to Jordan Warren for coming in and stopping by. She's from the Mac Ice House, talking about their concert they have coming up on Friday at the Ice House. The guest is singers, our band, Ramona and the Holy Smokes. Doors open at 6, music starts at 7, and that's coming up this Friday night. I will talk to you again tomorrow morning. We have Logan coming in next right here on Cool 92.9.
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Morgan County's greatest hits are on Cool 92.9. Welcome to Wednesday. I'm Logan Scott. Thanks for being here. We are 10 in a row. Thelma Houston, Madonna, Thompson Twins all the way right now. Cyndi Lauper on Cool 92.9.

Morgan County's greatest hits are on Cool 92.9, and Kraft is launching a new line of ramen noodles to complement their mac and cheese line. Katie, ramen is only available in Canada at the moment. I'm sure you can find it somewhere online. 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

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Rick D's Top 40 Weekly Countdown, the 80s, as the show was originally broadcast, comes your way Saturday morning, 6 to 10 a.m. right here on Cool 92.9. 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
6: Here's your Panhandle News Network forecast. This afternoon will bring less humidity and plenty of sunshine with a high of 83. Tonight will be clear with a low of 56. Tomorrow, expect intervals of clouds and sunshine with the possibility of an afternoon and evening thunderstorm in some areas, reaching a high of 89. With your exclusive AccuWeather forecast, I'm meteorologist Joe Lundberg on Cool 92.9.
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0: Cool 92.9, a new Heinz Marry Me pasta sauce is out. The jar features a romantic marriage theme on the label. Heinz hopes the sauce draws new customers in the form of couples. The sauce contains sun-dried tomatoes, cream cheese, extra virgin olive oil, and basil. I'm single. I'll still buy this. Sounds pretty good. We're kicking off another 10 in a row next.
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We're Cool 92.9 Paris. France is banning drinking alcohol in public to counter a brutal heat wave. Officials are urging people to hydrate and avoid public alcohol. Here's Night Ranger. It's Cool 92.9.

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15: Here's your Panhandle News Network forecast. This afternoon will bring less humidity and plenty of sunshine with a high of 83. Tonight will be clear with a low of 56. Tomorrow, expect intervals of clouds and sunshine with the possibility of an afternoon and evening thunderstorm in some areas, reaching a high of 89. With your exclusive AccuWeather forecast, I'm meteorologist Joe Lundberg on Cool 92.9.
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It's the commercial-free Cool Lunch Break on Cool 92.9. I'm Logan Scott. Thanks for being here on a Wednesday. You have something you want to hear for the lunch hour? We'll get it in over on our Facebook page at 92.9 WXDC. 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

0: Paul Carrick, Lisa Loeb, all on the way. 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

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I'm in. Here's Lisa Loba, 9 stories. 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

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I'm Logan Scott. Little Caesars is celebrating the release of Spider-Man Brand New Day with a Spider-Man pizza, shredded pepperoni, toasted two cheese blend. I'm in. 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
2: Here's your Panhandle News Network forecast. This afternoon will be less humid with plenty of sunshine and a high of 83. Tonight will be clear with a low of 55. Tomorrow, expect intervals of clouds and sunshine with the possibility of an afternoon and evening thunderstorm in some areas. The high will reach 88. With your exclusive AccuWeather forecast, I'm meteorologist Joe Lundberg on Cool 92.9.
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Morgan County's greatest hits are on Cool 92.9. A recall has been announced for Morningstar Farms Buffalo Chicken Nuggets and Hot and Spicy Sausage Patties. They may contain plastic. Again, that's Morningstar Farms. Here's John Cougar Mellencamp on Cool 92.9.

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Cool 92.9, we're Morgan County's greatest hits. I'm Logan Scott. Thanks for being here on a Wednesday. Happy hump day to you. 10 in a row, Starland Vocal Band, Joan Jett on the way. And right now, Pebbles on Cool 92.9.

Morgan County's greatest hits are on Cool 92.9. I'm Logan Scott. Thanks for being here. Have you shopped any Amazon Prime Day deals? Honestly, I've done really well, and I haven't. I need to check it out, though. Here's Roger. It's Cool 92.9.

0: Alanis Morissette's on Morgan County's Greatest Hits. 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
2: Here's your Panhandle News Network forecast. This afternoon will be less humid with plenty of sunshine and a high of 83. Tonight will be clear with a low of 55. Tomorrow, expect intervals of clouds and sunshine with the possibility of an afternoon and evening thunderstorm in some areas. The high will reach 88. With your exclusive AccuWeather forecast, I'm meteorologist Joe Lundberg on Cool 92.9.
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0: Morgan County's greatest hits are on Cool 92.9. I'm Logan Scott. I'm out the door. Thanks for being here on a Wednesday. I'll be back in with you tomorrow at work starting at 10 a.m. Stick around. Parker Stone's in next right here on Cool 92.9. Bye now.
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Morgan County's greatest hits. You've got it on Cool 92.9. A good afternoon to you on this Wednesday. It's Parker Stone hanging out with you until 7 tonight. You can keep us on all throughout the rest of your workday. Online, just go to 929WXDC.com and hit the Listen Live speaker button at the top right of the homepage, and you can have us on through the rest of the workday. It's also a good time to remind you that we are your exclusive home for Berkeley Springs High School football all throughout the fall for the sixth year in a row. Nathan and Mike are back this fall, bringing you every sight and sound from Morgan Field and on the road for every home and road football game this fall. Our high school football season begins August 28th at home against Kaiser. You can catch Berkeley Springs High School football on Cool 92.9 all throughout the fall.

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0: That's 3 degrees right here on Cool 92.9. Are the Rolling Stones going to stop touring? Keith Richards says that the Stones may not tour again, citing travel fatigue at age 82. The guitarist told Uncut Magazine he sees possibilities for residencies in cities like London, New York, or Paris instead. Richards said, quote, "I don't know if tours are possible. It's the traveling that takes it out on you." Mick Jagger, meanwhile, remains eager to tour, telling Sunday Today, "I absolutely would love to." After the band shelved plans in the UK and European stadium tour dates set for last year, the Stones last toured in North America in 2024, supporting their Hackney Diamonds album. Despite touring uncertainty, the band remains active with their new album, Foreign Tongues, coming out on July 10th, featuring guests like Paul McCartney and Robert Smith. More to come. 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
2: Here's your Panhandle News Network forecast. Tonight will be clear with a low of 55. Tomorrow, expect intervals of clouds and sunshine with a chance of a thunderstorm in the afternoon and a high of 88. Tomorrow night, there is a possibility of a thunderstorm in the evening. Otherwise, it will be mostly cloudy with a low of 64. With your exclusive AccuWeather forecast, I'm meteorologist Jason Caterina on Cool 92.9.
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0: Bonnie Tyler right here on Cool 92.9. Be sure to come out this Saturday. Hometown Mornings' own Danielle will be live with Cool 92.9 from 11 until 1 at the 6th Annual Berkeley Pride Picnic in the Berkeley Springs State Park. There'll be food, vendors, games, and all sorts of fun. Come on, stop by, say hey, let us know you listen to Cool 92.9, and you can take a spin on the prize wheel and maybe win you a t-shirt. That is this Saturday from 11 until 1. Cool 92.9 is live at Berkeley Springs State Park for the 6th Annual Berkeley Pride Picnic. 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
2: A Jefferson County jury found Issei Osmar Chinchilla-Guerra guilty Thursday on 14 felony charges stemming from a violent May 2024 attack on a Jefferson County woman. Journal editor Toni Milburn was in the courtroom for the four-day trial. She says in the end, the jury rejected an attempt by the defense to find the defendant not guilty by reason of mental illness.
3: He attacked her from behind, hit her in the head with a cinder block. When she turned after the initial hit, he hit her a second time, which did significant damage.
2: You can read more reporting from Toni Milburn in the latest edition of the Journal, out now. Sentencing in the case is scheduled for August 25th. A fiery crash on I-81 south of Winchester yesterday claimed the life of one of the three tractor-trailer drivers. Another is in serious condition. Read more in an article at PanhandleNewsNetwork.com. Residents are being reminded of an opportunity to help shape plans for walking and biking accommodations around the Mountain State. The West Virginia Division of Highways is hosting a community planning workshop today from 4:30 to 6:30 at Town Hall in Shepherdstown. Get the details and a link to take part in the survey in an article at PanhandleNewsNetwork.com. For the Panhandle News Network, I'm Marcia Kovalik.
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0: 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A big effort to pave the way for women is being had for Olivia Rodrigo. She's hosting her inaugural Daisy Chain Fields Festival on August 29th in Irvine, California, featuring an all-woman lineup. The festival will include performances from pop stars Chapel Roan, Doechii, Cat's Eye, The Breeders, and more. Special guests also will include Karen O, Stevie Nicks, and Sarah McLachlan also will be set to appear. All net proceeds will benefit charities supporting women and girls, including Baby to Baby, Black Mamas Matter Alliance, Center for Reproductive Rights, and Planned Parenthood. Rodrigo called the lineup, quote, truly insane and full of heroes and friends on social media. The announcement comes as her third album, You Seem Pretty Sad for a Girl So in Love, tops the Billboard 200 chart. More to come. 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
2: 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On 81 between Winchester, Martinsburg, and Hagerstown, I don't see accidents, but there is one on the southbound side of 81 south of the Maryland PA line with the northbound side slowing past it. 70 westbound traffic is going to be pretty heavy through Frederick, 355 over to 340, and then after Braddock Heights, there was an accident. The rest of the ride to Hagerstown and Hancock, it's good. 15 leaving Leesburg, it's heavy. The bypass after the Greenway, but closer to King Street, there is an accident. On 15 leaving Leesburg, going up toward White's Ferry, traffic's pretty heavy. Heavy in Luckett's, heavy St. Clair Lane to Point of Rocks and Mountville Road. Route 9, your lineup for the Berlin Turnpike. The rest of the ride to Charlestown and Martinsburg, you're good. I'm Allie Oakley with traffic.
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1: Here's your Panhandle News Network forecast. Tonight will be clear with a low of 55. Tomorrow, expect intervals of clouds and sunshine with a chance of a thunderstorm in the afternoon and a high of 88. Tomorrow night, there is a possibility of a thunderstorm in the evening. Otherwise, it will be mostly cloudy with a low of 64. With your exclusive AccuWeather forecast, I'm meteorologist Jason Caterina on Cool 92.9.
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2: A Jefferson County jury found Asai Osmar Chinchilla-Guerra guilty Thursday on 14 felony charges stemming from a violent May 2024 attack on a Jefferson County woman. Journal editor Toni Milburn was in the courtroom for the four-day trial. She says in the end, the jury rejected an attempt by the defense to find the defendant not guilty by reason of mental illness.
3: He attacked her from behind, hit her in the head with a cinder block. When she turned after the initial hit, he hit her a second time, which did significant damage.
2: You can read more reporting from Toni Milburn in the latest edition of the Journal, out now. Sentencing in the case is scheduled for August 25th. A fiery crash on I-81 south of Winchester yesterday claimed the life of one of the three tractor-trailer drivers. Another is in serious condition. Read more in an article at PanhandleNewsNetwork.com. Residents are being reminded of an opportunity to help shape plans for walking and biking accommodations around the Mountain State. The West Virginia Division of Highways is hosting a community planning workshop today from 4:30 to 6:30 at Town Hall in Shepherdstown. Get the details and a link to take part in the survey in an article at PanhandleNewsNetwork.com. For the Panhandle News Network, I'm Marcia Kovalik.
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Keep it here. 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Morgan County's greatest hits right here on Cool 92.9, getting you out of work. It's Howard Jones.

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0: That's Glenn Frey right here on Cool 92.9. It's time once again for our celebrity birthdays on this 24th day of June. If you are celebrating a birthday today, a big happy birthday to you from all of us here at Cool 92.9. Celebrating a birthday today, Erin Moriarty is 32 today. The actress is best known for playing Starlight in Amazon's hit series, The Boys. Candace Patton is 38 today. She plays Iris West on The Flash. Lionel Messi, generally considered the best soccer player on the planet. Messi is 39 today. Recently broke the all-time goal scored mark in the World Cup earlier this week. Solange Knowles, the younger sister of Beyonce, she is 40 today. Agent Madani on The Punisher. Amber Rose Rivas, 40 today. Minka Kelly is 46. She's Dove on Titans and Lila Garrity on Friday Night Lights. You also might know her as the daughter of former Aerosmith guitarist Rick Dufay. Mindy Kaling is 47 today from The Mindy Project, and she's Kelly Kapoor on The Office. Sherry Stringfield is 59 today. She's the voice in ER. Also, Leon Glenn is 65 today, plays Bruce Wayne on Titans, but you might know him better as Sergeant Jorah Mormont on Game of Thrones. Kurt Smith is 65 today, the Tears for Fears singer. Big hits include Shout, Head Over Heels, and Everybody Wants to Rule the World. Eddie McCluskey, 67 today from Orchestral Maneuvers in the Dark. Nancy Allen and Peter Weller, both from original RoboCop. Nancy, 76 today. Peter Welling is 79 today. Mick Fleetwood of Fleetwood Mac is 79 today. Too many big hits to count in Fleetwood Mac. Mick Fleetwood, one of the founding members of one of the most legendary bands of all time. The Zombies lead singer Colin Blundstone is 81 today as well. More to come. 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
2: 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Between Winchester, Martinsburg, and Hagerstown, there are no accidents. 70 westbound, traffic slows after Patrick Street to 340, and then traffic slows at 40 Sharpsburg Pike, and then on the approach to 81. After that, to Hancock, traffic is doing just fine. On 15, leaving Leesburg to White's Ferry, traffic's heavy there as well as Luckett's. Traffic slows when you get to St. Clair Lane to Point of Rocks and Mountville Road. Route 9 in the Berlin Turnpike, heavy in all directions. Route 9 Hillsboro, traffic's heavy. Heavy when you get to Cider Mill Road as well as Harper's Ferry Road, then you're fine into Charlestown. I'm Allie Oakley with traffic.
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17: Here's your Panhandle News Network forecast. Tonight will be clear with a low of 55. Tomorrow, expect intervals of clouds and sunshine with a chance of a thunderstorm in the afternoon and a high of 88. Tomorrow night, there is a possibility of a thunderstorm in the evening. Otherwise, it will be mostly cloudy with a low of 64. With your exclusive AccuWeather forecast, I'm meteorologist Jason Caterina on Cool 92.9.
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2: A Jefferson County jury found Asayi Osmar Chinchilla-Guerra guilty Thursday on 14 felony charges stemming from a violent May 2024 attack on a Jefferson County woman. Journal editor Tony Milburn was in the courtroom for the four-day trial. She says in the end, the jury rejected an attempt by the defense to find the defendant not guilty by reason of mental illness.
3: He attacked her from behind, hit her in the head with a cinder block. When she turned after the initial hit, he hit her a second time, which did significant damage.
2: You can read more reporting from Tony Milburn in the latest edition of the Journal, out now. Sentencing in the case is scheduled for August 25th. A fiery crash on I-81 south of Winchester yesterday claimed the life of one of the three tractor-trailer drivers. Another is in serious condition. Read more in an article at PanhandleNewsNetwork.com. Residents are being reminded of an opportunity to help shape plans for walking and biking accommodations around the Mountain State. The West Virginia Division of Highways is hosting a community planning workshop today from 4:30 to 6:30 at Town Hall in Shepherdstown. Get the details and a link to take part in the survey in an article at PanhandleNewsNetwork.com. For the Panhandle News Network, I'm Marcia Kovalik.
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Morgan County's greatest hits. You're listening to Cool 92.9. Once again, your proud home for Berkeley Springs High School football this fall. Nathan and Mike back on the call for every game at Morgan Field and on the road this season. The season begins August 28th at home against Kaiser.

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Morgan County's greatest hits. You're on Cool 92.9. Coming up in about 7 minutes, our daily trip into the DeLorean and what happened in cool history. Right now, James Taylor.

0: Fleetwood Mac right here on Cool 92.9. Last hour, you found out Mick Fleetwood celebrating birthday number 79 today. And it's now time once again for our daily trip into the DeLorean and what happened in cool history on today's date. We're going to start today off in 1947. Search and rescue pilot Kenneth Arnold of Boise said he spotted 9 UFOs over Mount Rainier, Washington. He described their flight pattern as similar to saucers skipping across water. So newspaper reporters used the word flying saucers for the very first time. In 1987, on today's date, Spaceballs was released, starring Rick Moranis as the large Schwartz Dark Helmet. John Candy played Barf, and the mighty Jim J. Bullock was Prince Valium. In 1994, The Lion King gets released, later earning Elton John an Oscar for Best Original Song for Can You Feel the Love Tonight. In 1994, that same date, one of the best movies ever, Wyatt Earp was released, starring Kevin Costner. Also on today's date in history, in 1995, during a concert in San Francisco, Pearl Jam frontman Eddie Vedder had to leave the stage after only 7 songs due to a bout of the stomach flu, so Neil Young would step in and finish the show for him. Also on today's date, in 1997, Halle Berry and baseball star David Justice get divorced. Also on today's date in history, in 2000, Natalie Maines married Hero star Adrian Pasdar at a Little White Wedding Chapel in Las Vegas. The cost of the wedding was just $55. The two filed for divorce in 2017. Also, Paul Winchell, on today's date in 2005, who was famous for doing the voice of Winnie the Pooh's Tigger, would pass away at the age of 82. The guy who did the voice of Piglet died just one day later, that being John Fielder. Also on today's date in history, in 2010, the longest match in tennis history took place at Wimbledon. American John Isner defeated Nicolas Mahut of France in 11 hours and 5 minutes of play. Each player served over 100 aces in the match, and thanks to the rule of the winner of the last set must win by 2 games, the last set ended with a score of 70-68. In 2010, Megan Fox marries Brian Austin Green on a Hawaiian beach with Brian's 8-year-old son Cassius as his best man. The two would end up divorcing in 2021. In 2011, Cars 2 gets released. Beyonce releases her 4th studio album, 4, on today's date in 2011 as well. And also on today's date in history, in 2014, Ugly actor Eli Wallach of The Good, The Bad, and The Ugly passes away at the age of 98. And Mr. Robot made its premiere on USA Network on today's date in 2015, running for 4 seasons, starring Rami Malek and Christian Slater. More to come. 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
5: Here's your Panhandle News Network forecast. Tonight will be clear with a low of 55. Tomorrow, expect intervals of clouds and sunshine with a chance of a thunderstorm in the afternoon and a high of 88. Tomorrow night, there is a possibility of a thunderstorm in the evening. Otherwise, it will be mostly cloudy with a low of 64. With your exclusive AccuWeather forecast, I'm meteorologist Jason Caterina on Cool 92.9.
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0: That's Chicago right here on Cool 92.9. I'm Parker Stone. A big thank you, as always, for spending the tail end of your work day and your ride home right here on Cool 92.9. More great music coming up for you through the rest of your Wednesday evening. 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